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3: Boy, let's not talk too much. 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
1: 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You just might pick up my magic sticks.
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Now you do what they told you. Now you do what they told you. Now you do what they told you.

told you. 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